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Ladies' night, cold drinks, loud boots, and somebody's walking out 500 bucks richer. 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Did you know that no one has ever been killed by a zombie while listening to Hank? It's true. You're welcome.

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2: 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I'm Clay Baker here with you on this beautiful and perfect Sunday morning, and thank you so much for being with us. You know, it's fun living in Southern Nevada because there are many inclusive events for everybody, including all residents of Clark County. Recently, they have embarked on this unique venture, and it's to be a part of our nation's 250th anniversary, also known as America 250. You see it all around the country, and especially here in Southern Nevada, and this time around, the community is going to celebrate this milestone with art and music and storytelling for a very unique exhibition that will take place inside the Rotunda Gallery at the Clark County Government Center. And that'll be on July 16th, 6 to 8 p.m. In fact, there'll be select performers going live on that date. But there's also a wonderful showing at the gallery itself at the Rotunda inside the Clark County Government Building from June 8th through June 16th. And to talk more about this is Mickey Sproat. She's the Cultural Program Supervisor for Public Art at Clark County, Nevada, in the Department of Parks and Rec. And Mickey, it is so good to talk to you. You've done so much great work here in Southern Nevada and for Clark County over the years. But this one's very interesting because this is one in which residents did an open call a couple weeks ago for the Expressions of Clark County. And this will be a great community showcase that highlights a lot of local residents and their perspectives on the nation's past, present, and future. What's that like to take on something like that? Because everyone is going to have a very subjective view about America's 250.
3: That's very true. Well, thank you for having me, Clay. I really appreciate being here today. And, with that call, we did close on May 10th, and I've been reviewing the submissions. And, of course, you're going to see the typical Americana items coming through, image of, red and blue, for coloring. Mm-hmm. And then also, like, for instance, one of the pieces submitted was, a photograph of one of our Air Force planes, within a very colorful, red and blue, picture frame around it.
2: I like that.
3: Yeah, but then there's some other ones that are a little bit more subdued. We have an artist that has submitted one of the pieces, is kind of found leather from baseball gloves, and he's put it into a larger collage of all these different types of pieces of leather and netting,
2: Wow, that's really cool. Well, because baseball is America's pastime. It's actually part of, like, what makes the culture of America a little more unique when baseball was very important 100 years ago.
3: Yep, that's exactly it. It is not the only baseball piece that was submitted. Another artist highlighted, she used all this blue, kind of blue cool tone through the whole piece, but it is a baseball player. And so she talked about in her submission that, Vegas has become this sports town, and so she wanted to celebrate that. And then, of course, this call also, for the first time, we did a call for performing artists as well. And so we have a ukulele player that one of their songs that they submitted was Take Me Out to the Ball Game.
2: Oh, I love that. This is really cool. Mickey Sproat is here with us here on Neon and Beyond as we take a look at the Expressions of Clark County, this fantastic community showcase highlighting, local voices and creative perspectives for the nation's past, present, and future for America's 250th anniversary. That'll take place July 16th at the Rotunda Gallery, 6 to 8 p.m. And going even further for that, like you've asked for, like, all right, let's find local voices to share what America means to them. And I often wonder about, the perspectives, because as Las Vegas and Southern Nevada continues to grow, we are drawing people from everywhere, not just this nation, but this has become a global city. And I've often wondered how the local voices kind of take this on. Is it if they kind of share their own story's perspective? Either they've emigrated to Southern Nevada or they have moved here from somewhere else. I wonder how they bring their traditions and their look at Las Vegas as they now call this place their home.
3: Yeah, you're spot on that. So we did have a submission from a woman that is from India, or her lineage is from India, and so she is portraying a scene that was traditional in India, and she talks about how she has moved to America and you know, while she thinks about her other nation often, she is proud to be American and glad to be in America. We also have a performer that submitted. She's a dancer, and she's a folk dancer of Chinese dance.
2: Oh, great.
3: Yeah, so she's connected with the Chinese American Association here in town. Again, we don't know who we're going to be selecting for this exhibit, so we're kind of going over just anyone mm-hmm. that is submitted. But hopefully we will see this young woman performing at our reception.
2: Oh, I would love to see that, because these submissions are still being evaluated and everyone's processing and going over through them to find the select performers for this live show. And when you think about the Chinese dance and the interpretation behind that, there is so much storytelling that goes on with every little movement and detailed motion that I've often thought about as America's 250. People want to go and be a part of this storytelling process. And you can do that in many different ways of expression, whether it be art or through dance.
3: That's exactly it.
2: And yep. I mean, that's got to floor you in some ways, because we even see how in Nevada's early beginnings, especially in Southern Nevada, that it was the Native American rituals and the Native American culture and their folklore and their dance that also told the story of this this area's history.
3: That is correct. And I'm hoping that in this exhibit we will see a bit of that as well. So part of this exhibit was the call to artists. However, we will also have a America 250 timeline provided by our juror, A.B. Wilkinson. He is a historian here in town. We will also have the Chinese American Association. They are bringing I believe it's a 21-panel history about Chinese America. However, we will also have a America 250 timeline provided by our juror, A.B. Wilkinson. He is a historian here in town. We will also have

0: Advisor for Public Art at Clark County in the Department of Parks and Rec, and she has done a lot here in Southern Nevada. We'll get into some of that, but as we're talking about America 250 and the very special event they'll have on July 16th, 6 to 8, over at the Rotunda Gallery at the Clark County Government Center, and inside the Rotunda leading up to that, June 8th through June 16th, a lot of the art and expression submitted will also be on display. But I've often thought about the younger generation. You know, my son is 14, and he is so proud to be born and raised in Las Vegas, but he also knows when he looks outside the window and he sees the massive structures on the Strip in downtown that he knows that's 21 and over. I've often wondered about the perspective of the youth of Southern Nevada as they participate in this, as well as the families that are involved as well, and what their perspective is like, because this is a town that tries to serve everybody as best as they possibly can, but this is also a very unique spot because outside of the Strip, that's where the culture really starts.
1: Yeah, no, that's very true. I do believe we had one youth that did apply. Just so everyone knows, when we do calls, all of our calls are open from 8-year-olds and up. And so any of our calls, people can have their children apply, and we'd love to see them in our shows. One artist in particular that is not a youth, but I think it is a fun piece that she submitted. Jamie Zabita submitted a image of a 7-Eleven. So I think that was a fun perspective for a younger artist. Yes. We know it. We see it. We all want to go get our Slurpees on 7-Eleven day. So, yeah.
0: Mickey, when you and I were growing up, if we could find a 7-Eleven near us, that was our zone. I mean, that was something, with a place that we could afford something to buy. But the 7-Elevens back in the day had a newsstand, magazine rack. They would sell cassettes of music artists. Like, for me, living in Detroit growing up there, like, the 7-Eleven was my home. That was an area that I could control. But that meant a lot to me because I knew I could always count on that.
1: That's right. Well, and, you know, it is a place. Even though here in Vegas, we do have gambling in those as well, but it is a place where youth can go. So you do see them going and picking up, you know, candy and that kind of stuff from 7-Eleven. So it's a little treat for the youth.
0: What do you think about the spoken word submissions that have been in here? Because there's poetry, there's storytelling, there's many different ways to express what America's 250 means to the individual, but also to cultures that are very diverse here in Southern Nevada. You know, and for storytelling, it could be one in which, you know, how much does it captivate an audience, but actually, how much does it mean to the individual that's speaking and telling this story? Because what they're doing is they're sharing a piece of themselves.
1: Oh, absolutely. Well, this program, we house the Clark County Poet Laureate, which is a 2-year term. And so this public art office, we really support poetry. And in fact, next month, we will have a Juneteenth celebration that's going to be at Winchester Cultural Center that's going to highlight poets and local musicians. So super fun there. But we did have one submission in this exhibit that was poetry. She provided it instead of a performance. The person had provided it as a visual element, as an art piece. Mm. And the poem is about Star Spangled Banner and what that means to her.
0: Oh, this is fantastic. You could go online and learn more. America's 250 will be taking place July 16th, 6 to 8 p.m. inside the Clark County Government Building in the Rotunda Gallery, as well as June 8th through the 16th. More submissions will be on display there. But this is very important because the Public Arts Office at Clark County is so active and so widespread, and it continues to grow and evolve. It's one of the best aspects about living here in Southern Nevada, and Mickey Sproat has been a big part of that by helping so many different things and ways for the, you know, operating free galleries. You can always call the office to find out what kind of, you know, public art calls are going in and around your area. And I would tell you, write this number down, 702 855-8685. You can also kind of like go online and Google Public Arts Office in Clark County. You can also go online, clarkcountynv.gov/parks, to learn more, as well as you see this

0: incredible display of how much activity you have going on. And I'm sure, like, when you started out here, did you realize how large scale this was going to be? Because when you just click on certain things like the galleries or projects, the list is immense of how many things are going on in Southern Nevada. But you're not only just educating, but you're also finding a way for artists and expressionists to find a place where they can call home, but they can also feel like, you know what, I am part of a larger family.
1: Yes, that's exactly it. I think our reception spaces are a great time for people to connect. So each exhibit has a reception at the end of that exhibit, and it is a place for our community to come together. And I encourage people, you know, even if you don't have a friend that could go with you, to come to our spaces and build a community. Our arts community is so open-hearted.
0: Yes, yes.
1: And they really enjoy dialogue about their community, about their artwork, any of those things. So I do encourage anyone that's interested to come and participate. And then as far as our kind of global programming, when I started in this program 8-9 years ago, it was really in its infancy. It only started back in 2013. I came into the position in 2017, and so we still had a lot to learn. But at this point, we have grown. We have more full-time staff and part-time staff.
0: Great,
1: and we're truly here to help everyone and anyone. So we do not turn away people. We try to help them, or at least guide them in the right direction. We understand that, you know, it's hard to navigate sometimes, like where these things are going. And so we try to help everyone. And we do like one-on-ones with our artists. So any artist that doesn't know how to start public art, we're there to help guide. We offer free programming. We offer, free professional programming for artists to develop their skills. We are now offering poetry the same experience. So we're bringing in professional poets to help our poet community. And then as far as the average viewer, if they need information, maybe they just want to hire an artist to paint a mural in their backyard.
0: Yeah.
1: While I can't recommend a person being the government, I do send them in the right direction where they can find our local artists. And speaking of that, our Nevada Arts Council does have an artist registry now. It is on their website, where anyone that is interested in getting a hold of a musician, an artist, a theater person, a dancer, whatever they want, is on that website now.
0: And we will remind you, please go online, clarkcountynv.gov/parks. You can get all the information, all the resources, from poetry to community outreach, the projects that are constantly ongoing. There's so much expression going on in Southern Nevada that it takes a website to go and go just try to like find out, look at it all. You can join the email list. I highly recommend that. You can also contact their office at 702-455-8685. Mickey Sproat is here with us. And just to give you an idea, like, the way art has helped Southern Nevada, it's immense in many ways. I mean, need only looking at the power of murals if you go down to the Arts District here in Las Vegas, but also if you just go around town. And I've heard you talk many times in interviews, Mickey, where you say Las Vegas and Southern Nevada, it's a driving community. And part of the public arts program was kind of like celebrating certain areas of the public by reinventing public places with the utility box murals. That is something that is very unique, and I know every time when I bring in people from out of town, they drive around, that is one of the things that they notice the most, and it endears them, and they're not even certain of, they've never even been to these parks, but they want to go stop and take a picture of themselves by the utility box mural because it means something to them, it speaks to them. Can you kind of discuss kind of like how important that is and where that project started and where it's continuing to go?
1: Yeah, I love it. Thank you for that. So we just wrapped up our 20-year anniversary of the ZAP program. A ZAP program started in 2005 by my predecessor, Patrick Gassi. He was the program supervisor at Winchester. And that, how he kind of started it, he had modeled it off of another city or a few cities that had already started to do utility projects. And this was also at the same time that City of Las Vegas was starting to talk to all their stakeholders about city turning 100 years, and they wanted 100 murals to celebrate that. And so Patrick came up with that great plan. Fun note, Patrick's wife said to him, what are you going to call this project? And he says, oh, I don't know. I guess, like, you know, utility project. And she said, Patrick, that's so boring. She goes, why don't you call it ZAP? And so that's the name of it, was from his wife. And both of them are retired and still live in town. And we appreciate everything that they did for the program. One of the exciting things about ZAP is along the lines of America 250, I am working with a graduate student from UNLV, Angela Schroeder. She is getting her master's in history.
0: Wow.
1: And so we're working with her to do America 250 utility box project. We're going to do, we've identified 20 sites, but we're going to do 9 utility boxes. We're going to wrap it with kind of the same America 250 theme, but at each location is going to tell the history of that location. And so, of course, we're going to do Welcome to Las Vegas sign and talk about the woman that created that sign.
0: Great.
1: We're going to go into Fruit Loop and kind of talk about that. We do have a few out-of-town areas, so Laughlin, Indian Springs, and Overton, where we're going to put up a banner. All of that info, all 20 of those sites, will be drawn back to our website. It's going to be on our Clark County Museum website, and people are going to be able to learn about our history in those areas.
0: Wow.
1: I think it's a really fun project. I expect, what I'm hoping is we will see by June 30th these boxes out in our landscape and the website up shortly thereafter.
0: This is fantastic. Mickey Sprout, you're doing fantastic work. You and your crew over with the Clark County Public Arts Program is really fun to have you on and to just detail all the amazing things that you're doing and continue to do here in Southern Nevada. We'd love to talk to you again soon, and we really appreciate the work you're doing for America 250. And we'll come out there and make sure to see the gallery over at the Government Rotunda Gallery, June 8th through the 16th, and America 250, the celebration, Expressions of Clark County, 6 to 8 p.m. on July 16th. Mickey, thanks again for your time. Let's do it again soon.
1: I love it. Thank you, Clay, for having us. I really appreciate it.
0: Oh, the pleasure's all mine. That's Mickey Sprout here with us on Neon and Beyond, live from Lotus Broadcasting. I'm Clay Baker.
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0: Welcome back to Neon and Beyond. I'm Clay Baker here on this Sunday. Thank you so much for joining us. May is ALS Awareness Month, and in May, it's when we need to address ALS in Southern Nevada. You know, this community is seeing rises in number of cases, much like the rest of the country. But also there's a rise in support and services for those with ALS. And joining us now is Dawn Newberg, Executive Director of ALS Nevada, an independent organization, the only one in Southern Nevada that's just simply designed for ALS. And Dawn, I'm glad you're with us this morning, because how often do you get asked, can you differentiate what ALS is and why raising awareness is so important? Because we have a hard time kind of understanding what exactly that neurological disease is.
1: I know, I get asked that a lot. It sometimes mirrors other diseases, and unfortunately, ALS, there isn't one definitive diagnostic tool for it. So ALS is a progressive neurological disease that causes patients that have been diagnosed to lose the ability to use their voluntary muscles, the muscles you use to walk with, the muscles you use to breathe, swallow. All of those things, as the disease progresses, just continue to atrophy, and the signals from your brain to the rest of your body, there's a disconnect in that signal. And so ALS is a neuromuscular disease like Parkinson's, like MS. However, ALS is fatal. There is no cause. There is no cure. It's a mystery disease, and raising awareness for this disease is critically important because it's devastating. ALS awareness helps families and patients receive possible early diagnoses and connects them with, essential resources more quickly. So it's really important that we talk about the disease. We talk about how rare it is, but yet it's not so rare. And like you mentioned in the beginning, more people are being diagnosed every day with ALS. Mm-hmm. Approximately every 90 minutes, someone is diagnosed with ALS, and approximately every 90 minutes, someone loses their life due to the fact that they have ALS.
0: We're speaking with Dawn Newberg here, the Executive Director of ALS Nevada, here on Neon and Beyond. You can go online and learn more, alsofnevada.org, alsofnevada.org. And that was very alarming, when you think about those sobering numbers that you give to us, and especially when you early on in the last century, when it was coined Lou Gehrig's disease, it was important for the people to understand that not only can anybody get it, but at the same time, the life expectancy is 2 to 5 years normally. And that's something that ALS of Nevada has been very good of doing, especially when it's talking about, you know, prolonging a quality of life and offering many links to many services here in this community.
8: Right, we do. You know, I mean, it is once diagnosed, the average life expectancy is 2 to 5 years. And like I said, it takes a while to diagnose because it does mirror other diseases, which it ends up being a process of elimination. No, you don't have Parkinson's. No, you don't have this disease. Unfortunately, you have ALS. And so by the time diagnosis does happen, a lot of times people have been having symptoms for 18 months as well, or maybe even up to 2 years. So it is devastating. The services that we provide, we have multidisciplinary clinics, which bring all the experts together that need to help people diagnosed with ALS live their lives to the fullest. So we have OT, PT, speech, dietary. We have our neuromuscular doctor. We have our care service team, which helps with case management. They all come together in our clinic, and patients can come and kind of be a one-stop shop. They can see all of their clinicians in one location. So they're not traveling from one side of town to the other to see their PT, then an OT, and then speech, but then they can also kind of understand where their progression is, how their progression is going, mm-hmm. and what they may need in the future. We offer support groups when families receive these, a diagnosis. It's devastating. It affects the entire family. We have patients that are diagnosed at the age of 28. We have patients that are diagnosed at the age of 70. Yeah. But it affects the entire family. So we have support groups. We offer transportation assistance. You know, once you become extremely immobile, it's not as easy to get in and out of your car, and mm-hmm. you can't always afford a vehicle modification. So we help with transportation assistance. We help with respite reimbursement. And all of our services are really in place to just greatly improve the quality of life for both the patient, family, and caregiver.
0: I said that's fantastic. Having that kind of support goes a long, long way, especially for the families who have been, you know, you get traumatized when you go through this. It's one in which it's hard to even think clearly. And you also wonder, where is the support coming from? Because you feel so alone, and having the support groups there, one thing. Hats off goes to all the great people in the transport industry that always do a great job. And in the summer months of Southern Nevada, it's very hard to sit in the car and in the buses. They always find a way to go and do that and make it comfortable for all the patients that have this. And we're speaking with Dawn Newberg, Executive Director of ALS Nevada, alsofnevada.org. You know, when you think about family at the same time, what is it something that families should pay attention to? Are there some symptoms that you feel like are early indicators for those who may need to look a little further in them once they see them and identify them?
8: Sure. Some of the common early symptoms may include, like I mentioned, muscle weakness in your arms, your hands, your legs, your feet. Even though the early signs of ALS are very different from person to person, the symptoms often begin very subtly. But early warning signs usually involve like unexplained muscle weakness and difficulty with everyday physical tasks. It might be muscle twitching or cramping, loss of coordination, maybe changes in speech, because there is, you know, some ALS cases have what's called a bulbar onset, which is in your throat, in your mouth area. Trouble swallowing. Any weakness that gradually spreads to other areas of your body over time, are things that you should look at and things that you should go see your neuromuscular doctor about. And like I said, there's currently no single test for ALS, but physicians will do, you know, specific exams and EMGs and make sure that, you know, they can rule out similar conditions and also help you with an ALS diagnosis.
0: And ALS of Nevada is very active in the community. I not only see you over at the ballpark in Summerlin for the Aviators games. It's great to see you there, but I also see you doing the great annual 5K. And this time it's over, ready to get underway today, Sunday. The summer kickoff, COT 5K, Cornerstone Park, 1600 Wigwam in Henderson, of course, And what's that like, though, to get together every year? Because this is one in which you can run for others, because there's so many ways to go in and remember those who have died because of ALS.
8: Absolutely. You know, this 5K is really exciting for us. It starts at 7 a.m. For check-in. You can register day of if you haven't registered yet. You can always come to the park and register that morning, and the race begins at 7:30. It's a family event. Unleashed pets are also welcome, so that's all part of your family, right? And you'll be helping support Nevada families living with ALS. And we have an ice bucket challenge. There's going to be a raffle. Canes will be there with tea and lemonade.
0: Oh, that's
8: so
0: great.
8: It's going to be a great morning, and proceeds go to support our programs and services. And community support is so important for individuals diagnosed with ALS, because it, like I said, it impacts every aspect of their daily life, and knowing they're not alone facing this disease makes a big difference. It really does.
0: Well, these fundraising events are dynamite because they help the local families. As you remind us, you know, it's those that are living and being a caregiver for those in the ALS community here in Southern Nevada. They have, and they rely on the kind of funds and donations that go into ALS of Nevada. And you could do so at alsofnevada.org, because we are all that we have out here in Southern Nevada. You know, we're kind of like an isolated community. We have to rely on ourselves. And this is one in which is hitting more and more people every day, more than you realize.
8: Exactly. I mean, it plays a vital role in bridging gaps by offering those direct support services and then helping families navigate one of their most challenging moments, really. And being able to have that community support helps do that. The average out-of-pocket expense for a family that's been diagnosed with ALS or has an ALS diagnosis is about $250,000 a year. There are so many things that are not covered by insurance that people with ALS need to improve their daily living. Also, many, many people that receive an ALS diagnosis, as the disease progresses, can no longer work. So they lose that income. And so being able to step in as the only nonprofit in the state that is dedicated to ALS really makes a big difference. But we cannot do what we do without community support.
0: Please go online and donate, and to learn more, alsofnevada.org. Don, this is really good. I'm glad we get a chance to talk, especially when we can kind of go over how the families and the people around us can kind of notice things that we don't. And others, maybe this is the kind of year that we need to be more aware of some of the simple signs and see what needs to go further with it for our loved ones and for ourselves.
8: Exactly, and how we can come through together as a community and support those that need our support. I really appreciate being asked to talk about this today.
0: Let's do it again.
8: Because, like I said, just having that awareness out there and having people understand what ALS is and how it affects our community is huge.
0: Well, I think it's an important conversation. Let's do it again, Don. Thank you for your time.
8: Okay, thank you so much, Clay.
0: Thank you. That's Don Newberg, Executive Director of ALS Nevada, alsofnevada.org. And I know they're off to having a great start today for that summer kickoff 5K at Quarterstorm Park, 1600 Wigwam in Henderson. Of course, it's Neon and Beyond this Sunday here at Lotus Broadcasting. Thank you so much for joining us. I'm Clay Baker. Did you know of all the great events that are coming up here? There's one on June 6th that's really starting to really get a lot of steam here, and a lot of eyes are watching it. It's over at Allegiant Stadium, a free event, and it's called the Day of Gratitude. Peter Palivos joined me, and here's a snippet of our conversations. We talked about and an understanding, a very special spot in your heart for veterans, military families, and first responders.
9: When we first started these events, it was for involving 100 veterans or 100 military folks that were being deployed or who were returning home from overseas duty. And those 100 people gradually turned into a couple hundred and 500. And then about 6-7 years ago, we did an event for 1,000 military families at the International Church in Las Vegas. 2 years ago, we did an event for 15,000. And this year, we're going to cap it off with an event to show gratitude to our military and veteran and first responding heroes by having 20,000 people at Allegiant Stadium on June 6, 2026.
0: Oh, this is amazing. You can go online and register, be a part of this event with military and first responders, dayofgratitudeamerica.com. And you can be a part of this Saturday, June 6th. Doors open at 11 a.m. In fact, why was June 6th, the anniversary of D-Day, chosen for this day?
9: Great question. I was at D-Day Normandy last year to honor our fallen heroes. And when I was there and saw 100-year-old American war heroes with tears in their eyes saluting their fallen comrades, I prayed over the matter and I realized we had to do something for the remaining war heroes here in America. So when I came back home to Las Vegas from France, I started making some calls and said, let's do something special on June 6, 2026, which is the 82nd anniversary of D-Day, for all remaining war heroes from World War II who are still with us. And gradually, what became just a few phone calls became a reality. So now we have the Allegiant Stadium on June 6, 2026, to honor all remaining World War II heroes in America on that day.
0: Oh, this is fantastic. You know, when I think about Normandy and I think about that era, every day we're losing more and more, and finding a moment where we can go and cherish those who fought during World War II when the world was in absolute chaos and their future was absolutely uncertain when they were sent across the ocean, either in the Pacific or the Atlantic. They weren't sure if they were going to come home, but the whole country had to find a way to sacrifice and ration and do whatever they could, buying bonds to help the war effort. But when they came back, those soldiers came back, it was a hero's welcome. But in another way, as the years go on, that hero's welcome needs to continue to turn into gratitude.
9: Absolutely. We must not forget that over 16 million Americans served during World War II. And now fast forward, currently we have only a few thousand still left with us. And in our state of Nevada, we only have about 20 left. So this is a very special event for them. We have made contact with all World War II heroes. We've invited them to the stadium. We're willing to accommodate them with transportation and a free hotel. So if you're a World War II hero out there anywhere in America, please contact us. We want to thank you. We want to show our gratitude, our respect, and our love for you for what you did for our country.
0: Please go online and register for this event, dayofgratitudeamerica.com. We're speaking with Peter Palivos here on Neon and Beyond here at Lotus Broadcasting. I'm Clay Baker, and I've always wondered, because this event keeps getting larger, and now to think like 20,000 seats available for Day of Gratitude, what can families expect when they attend? Because this is more than just a celebration.
9: We're really grateful to a number of organizations that have helped us put this together. The Raiders have been just fantastic in giving us a stadium for free.
0: Wow.
9: They've only done that twice in their history, and they've done it for us, the veteran community. I want to reach out and thank CityServe, a philanthropic organization that is partnering with us, and Love Has No Limits. Through the assistance of these great organizations and over 600 volunteers who work for free, we're going to put on this spectacular event on June 6, 2026. We're going to have live entertainment there by top groups, including Big and Rich, Kofi Anderson, who does some wonderful patriotic songs. The military is involved with us. They're going to honor three war heroes with military medal presentations on that day. And we also... people attending the event will get, each family will get a voucher, which will give them access to a shopping experience that will take place in one of 22 different churches that are partnering with us all over Las Vegas after the event, so they can go pick up merchandise that is available for them and their families for free. And just to give you the scope of this, Clay.
0: Wow.
9: We're going to have about $3 million, $3 million in home goods, toys, and other things for our American families who we are going to show gratitude to on that day.
0: Oh, I'll tell you what, Edmund, when you think about living here in Southern Nevada, people often complain, like, there's no events to bring the whole family. There's one. There's a free one at Allegiant Stadium. If you haven't been inside this beautiful stadium, world class, you could do it on June 6th, 2026, the 82nd anniversary of that amazing moment so many years ago, dayofgratitudeamerica.com. You mentioned how Mark Davis and the Raiders, they're opening their doors for you for free. But you've also made, Peter Palivos is here with us, you've made great connections around the country as well as here locally with the people like Voice of the Veteran, CityServe, you mentioned, Love Has No Limits. Can you kind of describe those organizations? Because they're ones that also have been pillars of this community because their heart is in the right place and their mission is to help those who have served.
9: I'm just amazed by the kindness and the acceptance this event has across the board. The Raiders, in my opinion, are the Super Bowl champs of philanthropy. They now have given us the stadium twice for free to honor American war heroes. So shout out to Raiders President Mark Davis, the owner Mark Davis, and the president Sandra Morgan. CityServe is a national philanthropic organization. During COVID, they fed over 17 million families. And Love Has No Limits is another partner with relationships in the entertainment world, and they've been great. And of course, Voice of the Veteran and my teammates, and Bob Maxwell and Dan Kamanow out there. These are great Americans who believe in what we're doing. And right now, there is a thirst in our country. Unfortunately, we are divided, and this event unifies us. Mm-hmm. And it unifies us around love of country, because as I've said many times, we are not a red America. We are not a blue America. We are red, white, and blue Americans. And when my ancestors now for five generations served our country starting in 1917, World War I, they served it up as Americans. And we must go back to that basic principle and unite around what unites us, which is love of country, and leave the nonsense outside the door.
0: Thanks again to Peter Palivos and dayofgratitudeamerica.com. What an event that's going to be June 6th at Allegiant Stadium. We'd like to thank both Peter Palivos and Day of Gratitude, as well as Don Newberg, Executive Director of ALS Nevada. 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Thank you for joining us here on Lotus Broadcasting's Neon and Beyond. I'm Clay Baker.
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1: 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This is Neon and Beyond. I'm one of your hosts, Steph McKenzie, and I hope you're having a fantastic summer. 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But we're going to jump right into some summer fun that is coming up around the corner. One of my favorite things are water extravaganza with help of Southern Nevada and the Chief Community Relations Officer, Miss Abby Quinn, is joining us. Abby, good morning to you.
23: Good morning. How are you?
1: I'm amazing. I can't believe we're already here, ready to jump into it and all the details coming up. And then, of course, the amazing, the one and only from Smiths, Miss Tina. She is here with us. Tina Murray, Division Head of Communications and Public Affairs. Tina, how are you today?
23: Doing great. Thank you, Steph. Great to be here.
1: Yeah, I appreciate you ladies coming by. I cannot believe it's already been a year, first of all. And we got to jump into these details because we've kind of pivoted, shifted, but making it bigger and better this year, landing at one of the Smiths. And Tina, we'll get to you in just a little bit. But Abby, tell us about Help Us Southern Nevada, and then let's talk about why this water drive is so important for everyone here in Las Vegas.
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1: Wow.
23: We're a social service agency, and we are looking to prevent and end homelessness. And we're doing that one youth, one individual, one family at a time. And we're wrapping services around those clients so that we can avoid future homelessness and create some self-sufficiency in their lives.
1: Which I love the most right there. And you guys have been doing so much work. I think I see you guys everywhere at every event that is going on in town lately. So kudos to you, Abby, and your whole team.
23: Thank you. We know that it's very difficult for the people that we serve to always get to us. So we're trying to be in different places. We also do a walk-in Thursday where people that are unhoused or becoming unhoused can come to us and receive services. We're just, I guess, having done this for so long, we know what works for our clients and what doesn't, but it's changing. Our scene is changing, and there's different people, different types of people needing different types of help. And so we're always trying to improve and be the best that we can be in this community.
1: Oh, absolutely. 100%. And that takes us to, because first of all, I want to just spotlight Help and a little bit about what you do. You can find out more by going to your website. What is that, Abby, for everyone?
23: Help, SONV.org.
1: Okay, so I encourage everyone to go and check that out, because really they are there for people that
2: you're looking for help, you have fallen on hard times. But more specifically this morning, since we are talking about the water extravaganza, kind of what is this all about? Why do we do this? What is the point of all of this? We know it's hot. We know people need water. But where do you guys come in and us partnering with you?
23: Quite literally, the water drive, the water from the water drive is going to save a life. So we have our teams. They're called the homeless response teams. They go out 7 days a week. And what they're doing is they're trying to make that first connection with people who are unhoused. And we're looking to get them into housing. We're looking to build trust. And really what the water does is it saves their life, because we know we've already had 100 degree weather in the last couple of weeks and even months. And so there's just no shade. There's not always places for our unhoused to go. We know we have cooling stations, which is amazing, but they have to get there. They have to bring their items. They have pets. Like, there are a lot of barriers that stops a lot of our unhoused from getting into those cooling stations. So we have to make sure that they have the basic life-saving need of water. And that's why we do this water drive every year. And we hope to collect enough so that we can use it throughout the entire year, because they're not just in need of that resource during the extreme heat, but it's vital that they have cases, not just a couple of bottles, cases of water, until we can get back to them in the next encampment another time.
2: This morning on Neon and Beyond, our water extravaganza here at Lotus Broadcasting is right around the corner with amazing partners from Smith's Food and Drug and Help Us Southern Nevada, who we are benefiting. Abby Quinn, that's who you're hearing from. She is the Chief Community Relations Officer, and all the things of why we do and how we all benefit and help of Southern Nevada. So we're going to kind of shift it over to you, Miss Tina. With you coming on board, meaning Smith's and your whole amazing team, let's start with why you jump in and why this is important for Smith's to team up with all of us.
3: Well, thank you for the question, Steph. I mean, many listeners already know Smith's as a longtime partner of the Turkey Drive each November. We partner with you all on that great event because hunger relief is such an important part of what we do outside of our stores. And that's a year-round effort. And this the water extravaganza is just a natural extension of being able to provide people with the nourishment that they need so that they have access to the nutrition, the hydration, so that they can, as Abby said, they need that to live. And so it's so critical for us to be able to partner with great community partners like HELP and The Point to do events like this and partner with our community to make that stuff available for people who really are in need.
2: Well, and we couldn't do it without you guys, and I can't thank Smith enough, because really we've come together in the past few years and we just keep getting bigger and bigger on great things to do together. So thank you so much, Tina.
3: We really appreciate the opportunity. Are we going to talk about the great event on June 5th?
2: Yes, I was just going to ask you. I was just going to say, you have to give us the address and tell us why this particular Smith's is one we chose.
3: Well, we're going to be at our Henderson Marketplace store on Lake Mead Parkway on June 5th. We're going to be at that location because it's an awesome location, first of all. Customers love coming to that store. That's a high volume store. So it's a great opportunity for a lot of people to get involved in the community and contribute to this water extravaganza.
2: Absolutely.
3: So come and see us on June 5th.
2: Now, I don't want you to share any of the special surprises that we're still working on behind the scenes, but I do know that you guys always have some fun treats, surprises up your sleeves, and we here at Lotus Broadcasting are going to be bringing some incentives, so we're making it easy. You just got to come by. You could get water at Smith's. They have water. Wow, isn't that a concept, Tina and Abby? And then you can leave it with us, and then HELP is going to make sure that it gets distributed throughout the whole year. And Tina, I know I want to say a lot of love to you guys. You had some hardships here in Las Vegas on the past few months, but we send our love here at Lotus Broadcasting. We love partnering with Smiths. You guys help end hunger, and we're trying to do that one person, one event at a time, and now jumping on board to do the water extravaganza, and we get to be there all day. I'm so excited. I love this store. Thank you, thank you, thank you.
3: Thank you, Steph, and thanks for sending your love, and thank you to everybody in the community who's also demonstrated and shown so much love to the families and associates.
2: Absolutely, and before we let you go, is there any last-minute things you'd like to tell everyone, besides they better come and see us from 6 a.m. to 6 p.m.?
3: Yeah, don't miss out on the opportunity to come by on June 5th at our Lake Mead Parkway. That's 845 East Lake Mead Parkway.
2: All right. I love it. Tina, thank you so much. I appreciate it. Tina Murray has been joining us. She does amazing things for Smith. She's division head of communications and public affairs. So thank you, Tina. I appreciate you. And Abby, you know, we're here we go. We're rocking and rolling 6A to 6B, and we're making it so easy for everyone this year.
23: I know. And I just have to say, Smith and Tina, I mean, when we thought of this idea, and we just wanted to make our water extravaganza event with Lotus and the Point bigger this year. And Tina just, as quickly as possible, said yes. And so I'm so excited to be out there. It's going to be really easy. You just, like, just as years before, you just need to come out, see us. You can grab a case of water. You can bring a case of water with you. You can bring cash. There's so many ways to do this. And it quite literally saves lives. And I think it's, what, $5 maybe for a case of water, if not less. And so it's really manageable, and a lot of people can come out and participate. And you don't need tons of money to affect change in our community and help someone.
2: And I will say this real quick too, Abby, that the water that we collect, not only because our community is so amazing, we try and get this to extend for as long as we can, especially into the holidays, right?
23: Absolutely. And it's a water and weather drive, so it's going to benefit us during the summer months. And then, like you said, I mean, it really doesn't cool off until October. And so we'll use that water all as long as we possibly can. We will use it.
2: And like I said, we got some fun little treats along the way. We're going to have all kinds of personalities, some big guests stopping by. So this year, you don't want to miss it. And 6A to 6P, everybody listening has the opportunity to stop by. So ladies, I'm so excited for this. Our water extravaganza. Here we go. Bigger and better. 845 East Lake Mead, the Smith's Marketplace. Thank you so much.
23: Thank you, Steph. You Thank bring you. Us together, so we appreciate you just as much.
2: All right, June 5th. I hope everyone has it on their calendars. Ladies, I'll see you really soon.
23: Sounds good.
3: See you there.
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7: All right. Welcome to the show, everybody. I'm your host, Kenny Michaels. It is great to be here today. Welcome aboard. We got a lot to talk about. I'm going to go ahead and turn the phone lines on. The number to get me live right now, 888-961-0222. Again, 888-961-0222. I'm your host, Kenny Michaels. This is Striking Gold. Welcome aboard. We have the amazing Wendy on phones this morning. Go ahead and call in again, 888-961-0222. All right. Well, first thing I want to mention this morning, ladies and gentlemen, is the former futures trader and commodities trader for Goldman Sachs came out on Friday and said, you ready for this? Gold to 10,000. Wow. Gold to 10,000. Let's go, baby. And we all know that Donald Trump is opening up Fort Knox. First president to do so in almost 70 years. Okay? He's opening up Fort Knox. Why is he opening up Fort Knox? I talked about this last week. Why does he have such an interest in Fort Knox? I don't get it. I don't understand. Well, of course I understand. The whole world's going to gold. Okay, Bitcoin's a failure. Crypto sucks. The dollar isn't worth anything, so the world's going to gold. And of course, we being the leaders of the free world, lead the way. And so Trump is now heading to Fort Knox because I believe, and many articles believe, he's going to use what's in there to help pay down our national debt. It's brilliant. And we continue to bring in more and more gold because, as Trump said, there's no tariff on gold. We are in the process, I believe, Trump is in the process of repricing gold. This is why he has such an obsession with physical gold and silver. And you've heard me say before that if Trump reprices gold, it's going to explode. Gold was repriced back in, I think, 1933 or 1934, something like that, where they took it off the market for 48 hours, brought it back 75% higher. This is going to be way bigger than that. Because think about the difference of the world between 1933 and today. On top of all that, the war in Iran is settling. If the war in Iran is settling, oil prices go down. What happens to gold and silver? They work in an opposite effect of oil prices. So if oil prices go down, gold and silver explode. That's why the new predictions this week are 10,000 by Goldman Sachs. The Bank of America's calling for 9,000. This is nuts. Okay? They're calling for silver at, let's see, 250 by the end of the year. All because now with the war settling, they know what's going to happen to gold. The only thing holding back gold and silver were oil prices. Right? Now, here we go. So you want to move your retirement account. You want to move your cash into physical gold and silver for sure. All right. The number to get me live, 888-961-0222. That's the number to get me live. I'm Kenny Michaels. 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All right, something else. For those of you that have 401ks, 403bs, 457as, thrift savings plans, these are accounts that are under your company, meaning the place you work or the place you used to work. 401ks and 403bs, those types of accounts are now new identity theft targets. I warned you about this 6 months ago. I said, get out of paper, get into gold. You cannot scam gold. You cannot scam gold. But you can scam paper. And all these retirement accounts are now becoming the new identity theft target. And so what you want to do is move into gold. Protect your money. Okay? Here's something else you should know. More and more employers are no longer contributing or pausing contributions to your retirement account. That means your growth is going to be stagnant. It means your growth is going to be held back. Hell no, move to gold. Okay. There is something that you need to understand when you have cash in the bank and when you have a retirement account. Look at when you started your retirement account 30 years ago. Yes, it's grown. Sure, of course. But take a look at the last 10 years. You're 10 years older, and this thing's bouncing around like a crazy Super Bowl. Okay? The volatility in the stock market is not your friend. It's your enemy. Physical gold and silver is your safety net. It's your safe haven. It's your insurance. It's knowing that money will be there when you need it. By far. And the opening of Fort Knox is telling you where we're headed. And so as you move your retirement account or your cash into physical gold and silver, pay attention to this from the good-looking Kenny Michaels. You are moving into an investment that the whole world wants. The dollar is not what the whole world wants. In international trade, these countries are all shying away from the U.S. dollar. If I own something and nobody wants it, it's not worth anything. That makes sense, right? I'll say it again. If I have something and nobody wants it, it's not worth anything. But if I have something and everybody wants it, guess what? It's worth a fortune. That's why you're seeing the numbers now. And the war is now coming to an end. 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

And the funny thing is, you got people like Mark Cuban 3 days ago said, I should have bought more gold when it was less. Gold's the way of the future. Mark Cuban said, gold is where it's at. Ain't that the truth, Mark, baby? Okay? The repricing of gold and silver that's being discussed by our president and everybody else in the world is creating growth. You want to go where growth is created, not where it has been. You want to go where it's created. That makes sense, right? That's how we retire at a young age, okay? Or be able to retire, okay? Now, ladies and gentlemen, a new article came out on Fortune.com that says that Americans are dipping into their retirement accounts. Please pay attention to what I'm about to tell you because it's going to save you a boatload of money. So pay attention to this. Americans are dipping into their retirement accounts as a hardship to pay everyday bills. That's what it's saying. It's at a record high, up 252% since COVID. It's at a record high of people dipping into their retirement accounts. Now, I get that's what it's for. I get it. But hear me out. Before you dip into your money, move it to gold. Why? Well, if you stay in paper and you dip into your money, you're taxed heavily by your uncle. If you are not, into paper and you're in gold and you take the withdrawal out in the metal itself, guess what? You pay a lot less tax. So if you are going to need your money from a retirement account as a hardship, take it in gold and silver and then cash that gold and silver in with Golden Crest. So if you think you're going to need to dip into your retirement account, move it to gold first, not after. Because once you take the money out and you're in paper, then guess what? You're taxed. Okay? So, I'm telling you now, call Golden Crest Metals, 888-406-6222. Tell them you're listening to me, the good-looking Kenny Michaels. And tell them that you want to move your retirement account or your cash into physical metals. Okay? And gold is not gold, and silver is not silver. Product matters. To get the right product, the phone number is 888-406-6222 or go to kennysgoldquiz.com. Okay, that gets you with me. The point I'm getting at is this, people. Look what's going on in the world. We've had this war with Iran. It has lasted a lot longer than our president thought. Now he's opening up Fort Knox. Trump is moving us to real money. Trump himself has sold properties and asked to be paid in gold. Why? Why wouldn't he want to be paid in dollar? What does the 45th and 47th president of the United States know that we don't know about the U.S. dollar? Well, I don't care what he knows, but if he don't want it, I don't want it. Right? That makes sense, right? And as I said earlier, if I have something nobody wants, it's not worth anything. Nobody wants the U.S. dollar. Nobody. Nobody wants the U.S. dollar anymore. But what does everybody want? They want gold. They want silver. People like me, seniors like me, and I'm a senior. I know I don't sound it. I know I don't look it. I know I don't act it, but I am. I'm a 64-year-old good-looking stud, but I'm old and I'm a senior like you. And so I realize that my retirement account is something I'm going to need at some point. Maybe not, but probably. And if I get into a hardship and I have to withdraw from my retirement account, you want to be in gold first, not after. Once you make the withdrawal, you're taxed.

0: You can't stop it. But if you move to physical gold and silver first, and then you dip into your retirement account because of a hardship, well, now you take it out in the physical metal and you keep more and Uncle Sam gets a lot less. Okay? All right. The number to get me live, 888-961-0222. This is Striking Gold. I'm your host, Kenny Michaels. That's the number to call to get me live on air. If you have a retirement account or you have cash and you're thinking about moving into physical metals and you got questions, ring up the phone line here, 888-961-0222. We have the amazing Wendy on phones this morning. She will take your call and connect you to me. All right, we already got a caller. So let's go to line one. We're going to go to Rob. Rob, welcome to the show.
1: Thanks, Kenny.
0: How you doing, Rob? Good morning.
1: Thank you, sir. Oh, just fine. Good morning. Just wanted to call and tell you thank you again.
0: Yeah, you're welcome. You know, so every week, as you know, we have what's called a gold miner. A gold miner, since this show is called Striking Gold, a gold miner would be appropriate. A gold miner is somebody who trusted me, moved into the show, heard the show, decided, oh, hell, I'm going to buy some gold and silver. You're this week's gold miner. Tell me your journey. Tell me your story, bud.
1: Well, started out, you know, when I'm younger, collecting coins with my dad. All right. Still have them all. Then it got down to, you know, mom's buying gold here and there and, you know, hit $30 an ounce or $40. Oh, my God. It went up to 65. Oh, my God. Yeah. We're rich. You know? No, we're not. But, other than that, as I get older, and I say, well, why don't I take my Social Security money and just transfer it right to you and get gold and silver with that? I don't need it, and I'm still kind of working.
0: Brother. How did that process go?
1: Well, it went just fine. It took me about 5 minutes.
0: Yeah, 5 minutes. Because you
1: talking
0: did,
1: to you.
0: So one of the things I want to mention to people is I know that you didn't do a retirement account rollover. You did an actual direct cash purchase, which is smart. And you know, that process in buying precious metals with cash, and when we come back from my break, I'm going to be talking about something going on in the banking system, why you want to get your money out. You were smart. You took your money out of the bank. You bought physical gold and silver. And you got it was a process that took about how long, sir?
1: 5 minutes.
0: 5 minutes.
1: I got out of the ditch and answered the phone. And it took about 5 minutes to decide what we wanted. And you said, okay. And sent you, talked to Heather, and she sent me a nice envelope from FedEx. And I went to the bank, got a check, put it in there. You had it the next day for some reason. And FedEx is fast. And we're good from there.
0: Well, that's good. That's great. So I'm glad the process went well. I know for being this week's gold miner, you're going to receive a free Silver Eagle coin coming to your door. Congrats on that. But I want to ask you, you know, I say all the time on my show that if you go to kennysgoldquiz.com, which you did, by the way, congrats, that when you go to kennysgoldquiz.com, you're going to get me, the good-looking guy, you know. And then I always say that I'm going to send you free silver for tuning into my show. Sir, on your transaction, correct, Robert, on your transaction that you did, how much free silver did we send you?
1: $8,000 worth, 62 ounces.
0: Wow, $8,000 worth of silver. So, you know, one of the things that people don't know is China is creating an issue of a massive silver shortage in the world. That shortage is getting more and more. This free silver people are getting from me, think about that alone. Think about if that $8,000, if silver keeps climbing the way they're saying it's going to go, think about the profit you make on that $8,000, and that's free money.
1: Right. And then I can put the pickleball court in the backyard.
0: There you go.
1: Just for that.
0: So as soon as you, yeah, as soon as you, that's right. As soon as you put the pickleball court in for free, sir, I'm going to come play. Absolutely. Listen, Robert,
1: okay.
0: I want to thank you. I want to thank you for being this week's gold miner. Thanks for allowing us to help.
1: Hey,
0: you.
1: Thank
0: Congrats
1: you.
0: On the 8,000. You're welcome. Congrats on the 8,000 free silver, you buddy. Are. Okay.
1: All right. I'll talk. I'll still be talking to you. Don't worry about it.
0: You got it. Have a great day. God bless. Bye bye.
1: Thank you, sir.
0: Yep. Bye bye. All right, the number to get me live, 888-961-0222. I'm Kenny Michaels. This is Striking Gold. If you're ready to get moving, you're ready to finally take the plunge and say, you know what? I've been listening to you long enough, Mr. Michaels. Enough of this nonsense. Enough of this garbage. Get me to gold. Let's go. Let's get you to gold. Let's get you to silver. Call 888-406-6222. That is the number to get Golden Crest medals. They'll get you going. Or if you want me to get you going, go to kennysgoldquiz.com. All right. So one thing I want to mention, and I'm going to start this conversation. I know in a few minutes we're going to take a break, and I'll bring it back up after break. This is very important. For those of you with money in the bank, pay attention to this. Please, dear God, listen to me. When you put money in the bank, and you put it into a CD or a money market or a high-yield savings account, and the bank pays you interest on your money, if you want to call it that. It's a joke, but whatever. They call it interest. At the end of the year, you receive an interest 1099 tax form for the interest you earn. Now you have to take that tax form, go to your accountant when you file your taxes, and say, hey, here's my interest income that I earned from the bank. So the bank already paid you very little. Then you're taxed on the very little. So you lost money. It's nuts. It's a screwed up system. Big time. The bank says, hey, Mr. Michaels, we're giving you this much interest on your money. And then at the end of the year, they send me a tax form. Now I take that tax form, go to my accountant, and I pay taxes on that money. There's nothing left of that money. It's the dumbest system ever invented. How do you avoid it? Take a wild guess. Move to physical gold and silver. Why? Well, think about it. You take the money out of the bank that's earning you 3. Silver in the last 6 months is up 50%. Silver's up 140% in the last year. Gold's up 50% in the last year. So think about this. You take the money out of the bank that's giving you 3% that you have to pay tax on. Instead, you take it, you buy gold and silver. The gold and silver is shipped to your house. You put it in a safe at home. Don't do nothing. And if silver goes up 140% in the next year, you gain that 140% with no tax form. There is no tax form. None. So what happens? You're making money without having to pay Uncle Sam. Does that make sense to you? That's why I say every week, gold and silver is the best investment you can invest your money in, especially if you're a senior. If you're a senior, you want to put your money in safety and in growth. That's gold and silver. You are about to see a major explosion in gold and silver because oil prices are dropping. Because the war is coming to an end. And oil prices and gold work in an inverse relationship. When oil goes down, gold goes up. And now that the war is settling, oil prices are coming down. That means gold's going to explode. Okay? So, move your money into physical gold and silver. Another thing, money in the bank. When you die, what happens? Someone goes into the bank to get the money and they're taxed on that, not in gold. All right, we're going to take a quick break. When we come back, we'll continue this conversation about cash in the bank. If you want to have questions about moving to gold and silver, call me here, 888-961-0222, or go to kennysgoldquiz.com. We'll be right back.

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9: 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All right. So we were on the topic of cash in the bank. And as I said to you, the bank puts your money into an account. Some of you go for CDs. That's stupid. Some of you go for high-yield savings accounts. Stupid. Some of you go for money market accounts. Stupid. Okay, why is it stupid? Well, here's why it's stupid. Because the bank doesn't pay anything to begin with, right? That's the standing joke, right? The bank doesn't pay anything to begin with. So if they give you 2%, 3%, 4%, and then have the nerve at the end of the year to send you a tax form, and then you got to pay tax on the lousy 2 or 3%, that they gave you, you made nothing. You probably lost money, if you think about it. You probably legitimately lost money. But imagine having an investment with that same money that goes up 140% in a year and there's no tax form. Imagine that. Is that not better off? And let me go one step further. When you have money in the bank, and then the Lord calls your name to come home, and now your heirs are left to go get the money out of the bank, your heirs go into the bank with your death certificate saying, hey, my mom died, my dad died, I'm next in line here. And all of a sudden, Uncle Sam says, yeah, so are we. And they get money. But imagine if that money was in physical gold and silver in your home. And the Lord calls your name. Now let's play out that scenario. All of a sudden, the person inheriting your money goes opens the safe at home. 24 right, 34 left, 26 right, 18 left. Click! The safe is open. And what's in that safe? The beautiful, gorgeous, shiny, stunningly gorgeous physical gold and silver. And your heirs take that out and take it home. And there is no Uncle Sam. I tell people all the time, it is the best way to transfer wealth to your next generation with zero government involvement. Now, wouldn't it be better to have your money in something that makes 140% in the last year and there's no tax form for that growth? Would that not be better than putting it in something that pays you 3%? Then they tax you on the 3%. It's a scam, man. So you make nothing. Now let's look at retirement accounts. If you have an IRA, a 401k, a 403b, you're sitting in the stock market, God help you, I'll pray for you, and you're in the stock market and all of a sudden you die. Something happens to you. The Lord calls your name. It's inevitable. Even as good looking as I am, one day he's going to call my name. Now he will say when I get up to the gates, wow, Mr. Michaels, you're the best looking dude we have up here. But I hope I get up there. Oh, please, God. Anyway, listen to me. So if you have a retirement account and the Lord calls your name, now somebody inherits that retirement account. Now they have to take money out of it every year until it's down to zero. That's the law of an inherited retirement account. But now every time they take money out, what happens? Here comes your uncle. That uncle, dude, that guy's greedy. So now here comes your Uncle Sam. Hey, I know you inherited your dad's IRA, but pay up, brother. You owe me money. So, but when your retirement account is in physical gold and silver, and the Lord calls your name, let's play the scenario out. Now your beneficiary inherits this new IRA, the one that's in gold and silver. They still have to drain the account, yes. But now, they take it out in the physical metal. Do they still pay tax? Yes. Do they pay a lot less? Yes. So now Uncle Sam don't get the whole amount. Uncle Sam doesn't get the amount he was expecting to get. He gets less. Surprise. Surprise, you greedy uncle. You're not getting as much as you thought you were because I took it in gold. A precious metals IRA is the only retirement account that you can take a withdrawal in something other than the stinking U.S. dollar. And you benefit, and your heirs benefit, from taking the withdrawal in metal rather than dollars. Now, I know what some of you are thinking. You're like, well, okay, Mr. Michaels, I agree you're good looking, but what happens if I take my money out in physical gold and silver, but now I need the money? No problem. You bought the gold and silver through your IRA from Golden Crest Metals. No problem. You sell the metals back to Golden Crest Metals. No fees, no commissions. And they turn it into dollars. And guess what? The buyback doesn't have to be reported. So there you go. Problem solved. Figures. Gold and silver is God's money, right? And God knew what he was doing when he created it. God knows what he's doing. Okay? God's not a fan of Uncle Sam either. But hear me out. So it benefits you to be in physical gold and silver for growth. Hell, what else is up 140% and about to explode now that the war is over? And Trump is opening up Fort Knox. Why is Trump opening up Fort Knox? Why is there a 22-foot gold statue of Trump at Doral, Florida, at his golf course? Why is there a gold logo at the international airport? There's a logo of Trump in gold. There's a statue of him in gold. He brought in $100 million from Venezuela in gold. He said no tariffs on gold. He decorated the Oval Office in gold. What is with this guy's obsession with gold? Because he's smart. He understands that this is real money, that our dollar is not real money. Okay, he gets it. And now he's knocking on Fort Knox, and there's a lot of talk about the repricing of gold and silver. So there's tax benefits, privacy benefits, safety benefits, growth benefits. What more do you want? You can't say that about your stocks. Stocks are high risk, gold is low risk. Stocks are high tax, gold is low tax, sometimes no tax, depending how you buy it. Stocks are risky, gold is safety. Stocks are volatile, gold is growth, silver is growth. Paper is what people are not wanting. Gold is what everybody is wanting. Again, back to the beginning of this show when I said, if I have something that nobody wants, it's not worth anything. That makes sense, right? If I have a car and I'm trying to sell it and nobody wants it, it's not worth anything. Wake up. This makes sense to you, right? Please, dear God, raise your hand so I can see you if it makes sense to you. Please, dear God. Put your hand on the radio right now and feel the warmth of my sincerity. If nobody wants it, it's not worth anything. Nobody wants our dollar. Nobody wants our dollar. But the whole world wants gold. The whole world's hoarding gold, hoarding silver. So that's driving it up. It's making it the most profitable investment in the world. And it's real. And they're relying on the leader. They're relying on the leader of the free world, Mr. Donald Trump, to show the way. And so Donald Trump has decided to open up Fort Knox. So now he's dealing with Fort Knox. Why? What is the plan with gold, Mr. Trump? Please tell us. I know you want to reprice it. Please, Jesus, I hope that happens. Imagine putting your retirement account into something that is worth X dollars now, goes off the market for 48 hours, and comes back whammo slammo a lot higher. It's instant gratification, is it not? There's article after article after article about Trump repricing gold. The Jerusalem Post had an article that all the central banks around the world, that means all the countries, all the other countries' federal reserves, want Trump to reprice gold. He's getting a lot of pressure about it. And there's a lot of talk that he's going to. And there's a lot of you tuning into this show by me, the good-looking Kenny Michaels, who are procrastinators. You're going to be the loser at the end. Because the gold will get to a point where you can't afford it. You can't afford it. You can't afford it. You can now. So with oil prices going down, gold's about to explode now because the war is coming to an end. Trump said when the war ends, gold, oil prices will come down. And oil works in an inverse relationship to gold. When oil goes up, gold goes down. When oil goes down, gold goes up. So if the war's ending, oil's going down. If oil's going down, gold's going up. Buy it now. Take your retirement account, move it into physical gold and silver. 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So, that's where we're at. 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Why Golden Crest Metals? There's a lot of gold companies out there. You heard me say last week, and I'll say it again. You heard me say that people don't do their homework. 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Of all the gold companies in the world, why did Bloomberg choose them? Because of their business model, because of their business, their ethics and morals, because of their business practices. Listen, people, there are people that, here, there's a company that advertises on Fox News, a gold company with a gray-haired man. Okay, guess what? When you go to the Better Business Bureau and you type that company name into the Better Business Bureau and you click on complaints, there's 86 complaints in the last 12 months. That's 7 a month. Would you eat at a restaurant that had 7 complaints every month? Would you eat there? Probably not. Would you move your retirement account to somebody or your money to somebody that's got 7 complaints a month? There's another one. 53 complaints in the last 12 months. There's another one, 36 complaints in the last 12 months. And all the online guys, the big guys online, they're even worse. One online company has 140 complaints in the last 12 months. That's 12 complaints a month. And you're going to send them money? And then there's Golden Crest Metals. 0 complaints. 0. 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This is why I vet the gold company so you don't have to. 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And man, that dude is, I can't believe that guy's 64 years old. My wife says that all the time. She's, honey, I can't believe you're 64. I said, yes, I know, honey. I look 30. I act 30. I wish I was 30, but I'm not. But I'm 64, so I'm a senior. And the reason that's important, and I'm proud of that, the reason that's important is because the people tuning into this show are seniors. So I'm you. I'm you. Don't sit here and tell me, well, you're not us yet. You don't understand. Oh, I do understand. I am you. I'm a 64-year-old man who has children, who has a grandson. I understand about legacy. I understand about wanting to retire. I understand about needing your money to retire, so put it in gold. I love the people who say, Mr. Michaels, I'm a conservative guy. I say, okay, do you have an IRA? I do. Are you in stocks? I am. Well, then you're a liar. What do you mean? What do you mean I'm a liar? How does a good-looking guy call me a liar? Well, think about it. You're conservative, but you're in stock. That's like saying I'm a virgin, but I'm pregnant. And that's only happened once in the world's time. That's only happened one time. You can't be conservative and be in stocks. If you're conservative, you're in gold. You're in safety. You can't be a conservative person and be in high-risk assets. That just doesn't make sense. But what does make sense is if you are conservative, move to a conservative investment, physical gold and silver. So that's why, as a senior, I can relate. When we're young, yeah, we take risks, sure. And if you're 30 years old and you're tuning into this show, this show probably isn't for you. But I'm telling you now, if you tell me you're conservative, you better move to gold. Because stocks are not a conservative investment. All right, the number to get me live right now, 888-961-0222. That gets you live with me. We have the amazing Wendy on phones this morning. Again, 888-961-0222. 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And guess what? It comes to my email. And then the good-looking Kenny Michaels calls you. I know you're going to be shocked hearing from me. Don't be. Okay, if I tell you I'll call you. 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Okay? All right. One last thing I want to mention. Ladies and gentlemen, there's a lot of predictions about gold. One knucklehead thinks gold's going to go to 20,000. He's a knucklehead. I'm not even going to mention his name because he's a knucklehead. But the former top futures trader for Goldman Sachs, his name is Jeff Currie, spelled C-U-R-R-I-E, says gold's going to 10,000. Bank of America is calling for 8. Chase Bank was calling for 9. Wells Fargo is calling for 8. Bank of America is calling for 7,500. All by the end of the year. Some of these guys are going to be right. All by the end of the year. Why? Because the war is ending. Oil prices are going to sink. Okay? And so at the end of the day, listen carefully. You want to put your money where we're going. You want to put your money where there's growth and where there's safety. Right? And as a senior, that's smart. We learned earlier today on the show that if you put your money in the bank pays you interest, then they send you a tax form, then you got to pay the tax on the interest, so you made nothing, probably lost money. Money in the bank should be to pay your bills, and that's it. If the bank will give you 140% in a year like silver has in the last year, then hell, put your money in the bank and let me know what bank, because I'll put my money there. But that's unlikely. So instead, move your money in the metals. You get growth, you get privacy, and you avoid the tax form. All right, thanks for tuning into the show. I'm Kenny Michaels. 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Have a great day. We'll see you next week. Bye-bye.

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1: USA. Well, hi again, Big Steve Kelly here from the Kelly Ranch Studios. And from the coastlines to the neon signs, across the purple mountain majesties and down every single dirt road in between, this is Retro Country USA. And over the next 2 hours, we're going to take a road trip to kick off the summer. And we're about to turn your radio into a time machine. And to kick things off this weekend, the man who taught us how to sing in cowboy boots,

USA. I'm Big Steve Kelly. And if you happen to be hitting the road alone this summer, maybe after a less than stellar relationship, perhaps, well, then this one's for you. Here's Joe D.

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1: We're taking a summer road trip this weekend here on Retro Country USA. Big Steve here, and nothing says summer like a quick road trip to a county fair. But be careful. Don't stain your white t-shirt. Tim McGraw now on Retro Country USA. Something like that.

0: Clint Black on Retro Country USA. I'm Big Steve Kelly, and the summer road trip continues next.
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Long and hot. Keith Urban on Retro Country USA. Big Steve Kelly here. And sometimes when you gather the troops for road trips, somebody has to take charge. And in this case, shut up and drive.

0: USA and me, Big Steve Kelly, this weekend. Right after a quick break, more summer road trip songs just for you.
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And please excuse the muddy tires. We're road tripping this weekend, heading full speed into summer. Congrats to all the graduates out there. Many of you are headed to the beach, I'm sure. And a lot of you will be starting a new life and a new career, perhaps. Here's Kenny.

0: 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Big Steve Kelly here, and on the way next, we'll put the pedal to the metal again for more summer road tripping.
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1: Now that's quite a story. 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And I've got a couple of songs from one of country music's super groups. Sometimes you get in the car and roll out, or you can take a trip without even leaving the city limits. Alabama.

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Alabama here on Retro Country USA. Big Steve Kelly here, and it's not a show about hitting the road without this one.

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Country USA. I'm your weekly host, Big Steve Kelly, and all about chilling, road tripping, and the lazy, hazy, crazy days of summer this weekend. Maybe your road trip takes you to a chapel, spot by a lake, or maybe a church down a country lane to tie the knot. Well, if so, this

0: You're here in a summer road trip weekend here on Retro Country USA. I'm Big Steve Kelly, and I'm making a U-turn and coming right back with a couple more hits.
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0: Jackson right there, wrapping up our road trip this weekend. Thanks for riding along, and I'll be heading back next weekend with more music and memories here on Retro Country USA. 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

Potts Farm was a place to go. 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I'm tired of talking, man. Y'all ain't listening.

0: 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And then saddle up for your shot at $500 cash. It's the last Wednesday of every month. Ladies' night, cold drinks, loud boots, and somebody's walking out 500 bucks richer. 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

0: that. 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